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2: 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And if you're new in town, howdy stranger, pull up a stool, it's great to have you with us. Of course, we spin the very best, and nothing but the best, of country music for y'all, from Alabama to Zac Brown. We're going to be kicking off here with featured artists, Blacktop, Bloodline.

from her album I'm Jesse Coulter, Jesse Coulter and I'm Not Lisa, that went to number one in Billboard on May the 24th of 1975, 1 Acre West supplied you with Boy Like That, and Seeing Us In were featured artists Blacktop Bloodline and Sounds Like a Heartache. You are tuned in to the Whiskey and Cigarettes Show in the company of your Cabba Casanova, Remy the Rodeo, and the Etandage Neck. Spin the very best and nothing but the best of country music for y'all from Alabama to Zac Brown. Our people, as always, we enjoy bringing you crazy facts from around the world. Our first crazy fact is that one old story says that Sears printed its catalogue slightly smaller than Montgomery Ward's catalogue so that when families stacked them, the Sears book would naturally end up on top. It is one of those small business tricks that sounds almost too simple, but it fits the mail order world perfectly. Back then, visibility mattered in a very physical way. There was no search ranking or sponsored placement. There was just a pile of catalogues in a house, and the one on top had the first chance to be opened. Back the tunes, enjoy. Featured artists, Shimmer, Road.

From his album F1 Trillion, Post Malone was teaming up with Morgan Wallen to bring you I Had Some Help, that went to number one in Billboard on May the 25th of 24, One the Duo supplied you with Hoedown, and Seeing Us In were featured artists Shimmer Road and Florit. You are tuned in to the Whiskey and Cigarettes Show in the company of your Cabacasnova, Romy the Rodeo, and the Itandy Janik, spinning more country music, Noon Shake a Stick At, from Alabama, to Zac Brown. And our next crazy fact, my people, is that because many Amish communities are relatively closed and have detailed family histories, they have been useful to researchers studying inherited diseases. This does not mean the Amish are genetically the same, or that every community has the same health problems. It means that certain rare genetic conditions can appear more often in some Amish and Mennonite groups because of founder effects and long family lines within the community. In places like Lancaster County, Pennsylvania, clinics working with Amish and Mennonite families have used genetic medicine in very practical ways. The goal is not just research for research's sake. It's often about helping children get diagnosed early, treated better, and spared long medical searches that might otherwise take years. Back the tunes, enjoy, featured artist, Carrie Talarico.

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in your eyes. I felt the winds change, but I refused to see the signs. It was too late to run for cover. My whole world had fell apart. You left a path of destruction.

from his self-titled album, Jason Aldean, and Why, that went to number one in Billboard on May the 27th of 2006. Orlando Mendes supplied you with Saltwater Salvation, and Seeing Us In was featured artist Greg Strawn and bartender Paul. You are tuned into the Whiskey and Cigarettes Show in the company of your attendee Nick. Our people, the time has come to say au revoir, sayonara, desvidanya, auf Wiedersehen, bye-bye, arrivederci, and more, as regrettably we have come to the conclusion of the show. But do not cry, do not weep, do not by any means break valuable furniture, as we'll be returning next week to bring a brand new show. Naturally, I want to thank you guys, the listeners, finding the day. Thank you so much for your constant undying support of myself and my show. A huge thank goes out to mighty Michael Stover, my 5-star manager at MTS Management, and Barb Leatherman for the great jobs that they do. To all the great stations, both FM and net, that carry the show, thank you so much for having us on board. And last, but certainly not least, all the incredible artists and bands I have the honour and pleasure of airing on a regular basis. I'm leaving you with the current number one in the Billboard Country Chart, and once again that will be Ella Langley and Choose in Texas, and Seeing Us In on this last set will be featured artist J.W. Jackson and Sometimes Circles. That's it, my people. Enjoy these final tunes. We will see ya next week. From the Whiskey and Cigarettes Show and your Italian DJ Nick, keep it country. Have a great one. Always remember, as my good friend Castrignano would say, whiskey and cigarettes ain't the show, it's a way of life. Ciao, my people.

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1: Bonjour la France, this is Ashlyn Kraft. 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
1: Older MacOlder, what is all this?
0: Car top down, just riding around on the weekend. 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
1: Here's a song I wrote back in 2019 with one of my favorite writers and people in town, Mr. Monty Criswell. And later on, we were lucky enough to get it cut by Tim McGraw. He put it on his record, Standing Room Only. This one's called Paper Umbrellas.
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He loved to climb a big tree by the riverside. He liked to go there just to hide. 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He'd watch the water rushing by and dream he was a Chickasaw Indian. Brave and wise. 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

Hi, Fox. India Raimi here. Thanks to my good friend Christian for putting my new album, Villain Era, as album of the week in his show, On the Road to Nashville, right here on WRCF Radio. They feel

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Jack is an antidote to the ordinary, delivering an irresistible mix of country music, cowboys, and outlaw stories. The fabulous show Jack in the Box never ends. Soar Soleil FM.

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It's perfect. Here with you and country music from the USA. 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

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And Jack in the Box is the show. Welcome, amigo. You're now a part of the magical world we call Jack in the Box. Jack in the Box.

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0: Howdy, people in this cruel world. 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

Well, howdy, howdy, howdy, boys and girls and livestock. This is the CV Tex Radio Show. I'm Bill Green. We're coming to you from the chicken house out here at Tres Papalotes in West Texas, on top of the divide. Yes, sir, we, Bob. We've got a great show lined up for you today. We hope you're going to kick back and enjoy it. We're going to get it kicked off right out of shoot number one with a top 10 single from Caleb Young. I predict this thing's going to go all the way. Neon Never Lies, right here on the CV Tex Radio Show.

takes you back a few years. That's Neil McCoy, Life of the Party. Yes, sirree, Bob. Here's another thing we play quite often. I like this song, Roger Krager, Dallas, Texas boy. I'm from the beer joint, right here on the CV Tex Radio Show.

Maverick Murphy. Got him a good one there. We'll be right back. This is the CD Tex Radio Show. I'm Bill Green. Here's Chaser Crouch.

0: Texas High Road. They got my new single going for them there. Honky Tonk About It. Yes, sirree. Here's Jamie Richards. It's hard to let a show go by without a Jamie Richards song. Whiskey Nights, right here on the CD Texas Radio Show.
1: I'm not saying much. No, I'm not as loud as I used to be.

late great Bobby Flores on an old Ray Price number, I'd Fight the World. Don't y'all go anywhere. We'll be right back. Yes, sirree, Bob. This is the CV Tex Radio Show. I'm Bill Green. Here's Willie on something a little different. You might remember this one. Midnight Rider.

That's a little different from Willie, a little different angle on him, but you never know what he's going to come up with. And he's still touring at 93. Did you know that? Here's Cooper Wade. He's got a new record moving up the charts. I love Jesus, but I drink a little.

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He's got him a good record going there. Speaking of good records, here's a top five single from Jesse Robb Jr., One Wild Reason.

Hey, don't y'all go anywhere. We got a lot more great music coming up. Great Texas country, red dirt, western swing, you name it, and a lot of fun. We're going to be right back. This is the CD Text Radio Show. I'm Bill Green. And here's Ray Benson and all the guys in the Sleep at the Wheel. Route 66.

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Addison Mollick. She's got a good record going there. She's already got a top 20 single there, Whiskey After Women. Okay, David Lewis has got him a new record. He's got a top 20 also. Here's the thing called Floorboard Full of Roses, moving up the Texas charts right here with C.

my little friend is a friend. Where them longhorn cattle feed on the lowly Jimson weed, I'm back in the saddle again, and I'm riding the range.

Well, now you heard my story about a place I know, down in Tennessee where the tall cane grows. Hidden from the world in a bunch of pines, where the moon's a little bashful yet seldom shines. Civilized people live there all right, but they all go native on a Saturday night.

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I couldn't get through on the party line, so I left Bald Hill and that small town life with everything to prove.

lights and guitar picking is my secret to making life worth living. 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
1: Oder Mecklenburg, what is all this?
0: Car top down, just riding around on the weekend. Took a chance on crashing a dance on the weekend.

Well, you made it to hour number two of the CD Tex Radio Show. I'm Bill Green, and we're coming to you from the Chicken House out here at Tres Papalotes in West Texas, up here on top of the Divide. And we're having some fun. We have had some good rain out here. I tell you, I've never seen such green country out here in West Texas in all my life. It's green. We've got to get ready for the drought, though, don't we? Hey, here's something for you. Did you know that people can actually have a psychological disorder called boanthropy? You know what that makes them do? It makes them think they're a cow, and they try to live their lives as a cow. Hear all those about there? Those are real cows out there in the back. Those aren't people trying to live their life as a cow. I didn't know that. Somebody told me that the other day. I thought, wow. Anyway, we're going to keep this show rolling. Right out of shoot number one, we've got the new one from Curtis Grimes. And it's very fitting for this segment to start out on. That's What a Cowboy Does, right here on the CD Tex Radio Show.